0: 90-ta so zakon.
1: I dedicate this record to Carnival to all you brothers taking long trips down south, Virginia, Baltimore, all around the world, and your girl gets this message that you ain't coming back. She's sitting back in a room, the lights is off, she's crying, and then my voice comes in, pow, in the middle of the night, and this is what I told her for you.

Coldplay, Every Teardrop is a Waterfall. Za začetek druge ure v Nilvanju pa še predoglasi z nami Lola Young from Down Here, predtem J-Lo in David Guetta Save Me Tonight, najprej pa Zerb in Rita Ora If It's Not Love.

Unitus, Flipside, featuring Daddy DJ. Je tisto, kar smo slišali v nivanju pa skonko 90-ta z Vivian, Noč in dan in Cukero, You Make Me Feel.

DJ Goya, Jason Derulo in Melody, Mi Chico, predtem Alesso in One Republic, In Your Eyes, najprej pa Anima in Joji, Beautiful.

the roof on fire. We gon' boogie, oogie, oogie, jiggle, wiggle, and dance like the roof on fire. We gon' drink drinks and take shots until we fall out like the roof on fire. Now, baby, get my booty naked, take off all your clothes and light the roof on fire. Tell him, baby, baby, baby, baby, baby, baby, baby, baby, baby, baby, I'm on fire. I tell him, baby, baby, baby, baby, baby, baby, baby, baby, baby, baby, I'm a fireball.

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1: 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I look so good, you look so good. Maybe we should all leak it together. F*** it. You only live once. Let the people see.